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If you don't have enough time, stop watching TV.

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1: Hey, it's been too long. 5 days on the freeway, riding shotgun with you. Two hearts in the fast lane, we had been.

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I got my own life, you got your own life. Live your own, never set me free. My belt is a solid man, you know everything, Papa know it all. Very little knowledge is dangerous.

We will turn you against each other to control any unrest. We will sell you drugs and put you in jail for buying them. We know what's